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A human guru Wana. 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I come to the visa and what that's right. I am Famano. 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Sorry. So I am found that you see. Young man pay. Young man pay. 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Brother, vampire, what? 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What do you have to do? One vampire, but to be a tunnel. And I'm a catching a wheel. 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

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Sir Dan Denyan, Ubiti, Bishop Ibrahim Kujonania, Abo Empire. Na the Messer was Obeyama Ibium, and I say Obefa Aye Ufun. No afro near Biadan Fubia Bushenibi. No did you mind your mother answer that Chenoka Genese. I don't know any Emerno Edun to Senasa or Nonsu. On Solon Sundred in CCA. 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And I say Obe to me, Edia 2 Air Rainbow Radio. 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Now what's your internet and our show? No wako a YouTube Sioko YouTube one ma a Bishop Ibrahim Kujo Ministries. Now other subscribe to YouTube channel no. We are notification column now click show. We are comment session our home. No wako tap it and use the bibri. Now they are sure that when you go pong asim. Sound soon also public to me ako a Facebook. Facebook page, you know, so no, Nation Radio GH. And also, you have like a page, you know. We have a notification column, not a click show. We have a comment session, oh, no, I could type it. Thank you, Jesus, be brave. Now, they are showing that when you're coupon, ask him. Name me, Pacho, we are say a program, no. Oh, Facebook page, you know, so ever mind. And our WhatsApp groups, you know, ever mind. And our WhatsApp Twitter, you know, so ever mind. Send your bayer. Wouldn't you be another venerable and even show answer able to me a kind? No, I'm better, sir. I don't mind an open when you're on coupon, a bit of a papa. What's that about running my job? Dear, we are right. Yes, you are here, dear.

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1: 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Na said him meaning in a nimino. A brother no pebby and a Tuesday and a pebby and a papa Cassiapa. Oh, a shaman catamansu project, a shaman catamansu project. 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Baby, I want to know when you're doing so. Eddie Afro, one who could know you know money was sending in a mum, Emra and Pablo Cassini be a net anopain. Sir, a Juma Semnaibasa, Sika Semnaibasa. Our Lenin, who I did at the amount, I won a whole ID at the amount. Yadibia Juniper, dear Abosu, a car and a emino. Promise and friend is appointment and a etty to die, bonny be an also so. According to what I a new promotion, why any Majuma and Madiodo Sabusumbiana, I say, and Anna a goo. 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

0: Hello, good morning. Okay, also bet me a burial money. Your call number is 0243 1066 and 61. 0243 1066 and 61. And okay, baby, I will be also burial money also for what dancing the Brahman Yeti, the Abraham Yami Waye, Eddie Adia Mao. Jimmy Bia will be a sodium, you Juma Sama Wale Sama Wu, a coin to Ohia Baby Yami Aise, Waye Bibi Waye, Yamia Mwenya dancing the baby, I will be also friend of our Diana Brahman is 0243 1066. And a 61 0243 1066 and 61. Now, what my yeti also did? Okay,
1: Bibi Sikwa. Why are we? What was that money?
0: So I also found the number here 0243 1066 and 61. 0243 1066 and 61. Also Borio Muna for what dance the brand INT the Abraham Yame Waye a day ama number for bonus issue na yes soon so pie bonus so Yamia Bibika say at the amount also borrow na for the nebra a dance the embrana yen call number is 0243 1066 and 61. 0243 1066 and 61. And opay boremu. My yeti dia Abraham Yamewa ye a de amao.

0: Ma cosa? 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
1: Hello, good morning. 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Also, be to me up here. I'm now so the idea. Number is 0243 1066 61. A do some brain here for dancing, dear mama. 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I ye the amawa. A yana yoding. A yana yaw so offering. 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Hello, good morning.
2: Good morning. Hey,
1: okay, and open my meeting, dear Radia, I am our uncle.
2: Catch a family, then I'm safe with them.
1: Okay.
2: Then I'm going to miss Ka. Let me catch you from Virginia, Misty. You bought for your wine. You go to me, yeah, I don't mean Miss Ka, I'm about my national star. And I found me the hope, and my uncle could be saying, say, but to miss any school phone, and I say, I. Papa was saying, I don't know.
1: Wow. Oba for any say.
2: One CD, Nisika.
1: It's Oba for any one cana CD pe.
2: Cana come from the two CD. Send them to me the one CD talk credit. Let me send the one.
1: Sika na ka ofo no see two CD. It's only one CD talk credit. Now the one CD is on Oba for any. It's only one CD ne Oba for any wey no. And I was down for me or Holo Fro beside, say, Ufono, or bet me I send this cake with Swamawana.
2: That's right, Papa.
1: And I'll send you 1,000 Ghana.
2: Let me name it down for the beer.
1: But Bondi and Ami, whom I saw my Katamasu project, and your mammy, whom hello, good morning.
3: Good morning.
1: Mommy, dear Radin to me, you know.
3: Anyhow,
1: and open my meeting away, young girl.
3: Yamin Shiramo.
1: Amen.
3: No, Yamoke. I'm for a bomb, any papa. Last week, Friday, in the Baho. And my papa said, if you are more to 200, you know. Then I did cancel.
1: When I did can sorry ye and our boy. Wow.
3: Nanny, me mumu. 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Na crazy no one. In some way, what me can baby, you do what me ya baby and ura. 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If you call a mess, I saw a new PSC cage in one. 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She said, and you tell me who won in a year who fought. 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
1: 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Oh, Mama, Yamisha, Yamisha, on your case, papa. 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
4: Dampacho, maybe I know the Yagan City and Ramita. A finish, I only have the question of two cleanings and look at a patron of warming fiber.
1: Fine, should it be good radio, no so? Not and that's not programming who be. A doom pie born out so I call any same. You know, by born pie, you rear program and was in Afri. Why?
4: Because you are not sure.
1: Okay, for also the number of young number is 0243-1066 and 61. Na, okay, my main call. Hello, good morning.
5: Hello,
1: mommy, you're writing to me, you know. Okay, I'm not paying you. I'm good,
5: young man.
1: I'm sorry,
5: Mr. Minimum Banner, and Raya Sisson, just a brutal.
1: A brutal.
5: Abraham, God bless you.
1: Amen.
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0: no say
1: o say ni birthday oni ka pre wonya 58 years
0: oh
1: oni ka pre ka pre oni bi it already there. The CK in I 5 Ghana CD. No, say, ah, Abraham Yami. I mean, 5 CDC.
0: And more for you.
1: More for you. 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We ain't ya make a CD. Me share the Abbey Yamami. And on your cobble, 5 CDC, 58 years. So we soon see 5 CDC, we. Oh, the Otini baby, Jane. I feel we ain't a best friend. 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Any a jay. Any a jay. Okay, carbom natures is can you trim almost over 1,000 Ghana plus.
0: Wow. I say 58 years.
1: So far, but many a jia.
0: Yes. Yes. Yes. Also for unim.
1: Wow.
0: Mamenka asembi. Aya na medenya mease. Also for medenya mease pa. Unim adientia. It meets ye a bit more dance ye near dia. Dinya mea ya deo.
1: Ah. Another one lady be cram nene kasasi si ye.
0: So one city.
1: Oh,
0: was it one CD or the other?
1: Was it one Ghana CD pe? Or also crying the second year 2 CD? It says only she, only the daso be beer. And the 2 CD now say, okay, sir, the or better credit 1 CD womb. Now 1 CD na canoe, or the so CD
0: am I bound for you,
1: or they are bound for you. And on your born for you 1 CD. Oh, you are to the baby on KB shame, or honor moi, na damn for be our friend. Ah, or number you to miss any scar for so many years. Or say I or Koshaya Nipana send 1,000 Ghana. Or say so far brown. Me would ya mean ye o Yamitiasi.
0: Oh Yamitiasi
1: Papa Yamish.
0: Only for Yamio.
1: Yamitias you.
0: Oh yes.
1: Papa Yamitias you.
0: Hey.
1: Would
0: you do 1 year deal or ho? So what did you 1 year?
1: A to the be a ne Nami cried ya yam ya mamino.
0: Yes, yes, yes, yes.
1: Aya na mi hu se de mi si sha se kura
0: 58 years on the birthday that
1: 58 years
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0: Asam
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1: Debi.
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1: Debi.
0: Yeah. 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
2: ah ah ah ah ah ah
0: ah ah ah ah ah ah ah ah ah ah ah ah ah ah ah ah ah ah ah ah ah ah
2: ah
0: ah ah ah ah ah ah ah ah ah ah ah ah ah ah ah ah ah ah ah ah ah ah ah ah ah ah ah ah ah ah ah ah ah ah ah ah ah ah ah ah ah ah ah ah ah ah ah ah ah ah ah ah ah ah ah ah ah ah ah ah ah ah ah ah ah ah
2: ah ah
0: ah ah ah ah
2: O kobe su
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2: ani asem
0: ah ma woni free will I'm a catcher.
2: Baby, I'd be free by
0: Will be kiosk now what Timona were yet to know, and one order. And one in the kitchen.
2: Hey,
0: and Nippa be well, what yet to the BS, a whiskers and Cobenius Cadia Quaqua, Abuan, Mako High Dine. Messi, Obit Matina Kios, no. Near the post, I sample book yours on sister, and what tears I eat in one, no. Near the Pedia Kios, not what to want.
2: Hey,
0: a German over here.
2: I'm going
0: to go to but I'm not the opportunity to free kios in them, sir. Ye wonia ma ho.
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0: e wo se wo ye exam so so twa China no Obu an the problem ya Chinese no. Obe twa bibia won tbi ya Chinese meda.
2: No
0: wo ta won to.
2: No go so ti wo.
0: Ni
2: how
0: Chinese no.
2: Ni how no.
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2: Ogu so ta won.
0: You are really your French no.
2: Wow.
0: O so fo na be ka chira wo. Me ne mo bia wo te amburo chire. Na won te say ya Jerry sister bi. E wo UK.
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0: Ai ya Jerry UK 7 years. 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
0: 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Me ka to say one. Me ma ba ku bi se ya wo devil obon sam
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0: 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Oh, say no, I'm no cabby be what Lamentation chapter 3, verse 18. Or so from kind, I'm sure what you are. Now, honor, a bew I want, yes, and I'm meaning about an amateur. Lamentation chapter 3.
1: Wow.
0: Na quantum. 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Meaning, would nipa, me who na money. Ewo, or bre, a bar. Oh, anon. Or bre, a bar. Or bre, a bar.
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2: obre na ye aba
0: 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Instead of 26, I insisted two. Two na friend ma be se. A friend ma be se actually. Hey, I was hey. When you want be a war brother, oh, so one brother. Oh, so for maybe I make a man because I'm so much now. From see, baby, we are see control the power, brother.
2: My God.
0: Oh, so my cousin we saw many times, and I am not be a one for my dream. So me see, me be a na ma come papa crew more than by 10 times. 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Maybe I come back to my house over 38 years. Me, Achomo. Me come to one. Maybe on the Achomo.
2: Achomo.
0: Oh, yeah. Oh,
2: Papa.
0: When you see come on, I want people to tell me feeling the way. To me come. And you feel me see asa. Afaka kufi. Me
2: not.
0: Me come. Me mama feel that. Me come. Me mama feel that. But Abraham na na me bono. Aso so for no. Ah, me bono. So for me, who say? Me ya kese. Aso me ya kese. Dia make am what am say?
2: Ah.
0: Say send nene ni pekume ne sanga na me destiny tie o.
2: Mhm.
0: Odo boda say me ya sori.
2: Aha.
0: Eni pe wum.
2: Aha.
0: Me ya de.
2: Ai.
0: Ni pe nu say me ya de.
2: Sa.
0: Na me hu chin me bruta. Man God. Ni ku bi ta
2: kwa ni ya fine kwa.
0: Man God.
2: O ya fine kwa.
0: Say obi say. Say mamicho abrabo ambeto mu wankra. My first day, me benya wakra, me fi kumase beba na enko fo bi na jijiska.
2: Aha.
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2: Ah.
0: But I'm one year. I'm on time. I'm on 10 years. One. 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I can say, now me need sika. Say, ewa.
2: Ewa.
0: Until me yaman just say me piska na ewa me di ewini on osofo. Huh. 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Ena mu say sangofone ha ha ma meno. we from ablabonko we from ablabonko we from ablabonko na musa no e humo bro na sa
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1: Can I see first light one?
0: First light one by beside. And one so. Not down, was on about 1 year, and what time was 6 months, and you may be travel. And that's an also, and be nice, I'm mammy. I 6 months. No, I'm not what one to have young, so 6 and 1. Now, me better, I want a film with a button. I am. I feel I want to know you. Man, I'm going to say, yes, son, you.
2: Oh,
0: yeah, I don't know.
2: If I was okay,
0: me, yes, son, you're confused, and me, what told me?
1: So, but
0: hey. Me nya no kwase me se obi kase obi na ye ma kama nyini me yoso fu because me na me ya be fo me na me bom pa ye na do fu na me bom pa ye pa ba ba na de ba kun se am se na mpa na na me bono na me boku me papa side because me ma me se na me nya dan anti me nim se na me nim wo mo na wo so nya dan o samasa
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0: 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Hello, I said, Mamma Kenyazo. But then you know, let me be Sabia, a Yamin Nebia, what punish me? Anna Sabia, a Yadibin, a minion, yeah. I feel my youth too frustrated. That's it. Man of women, I must say, Pong. So Abraham Bon and Koya, a Tobia, one year, very careful, can't bowamo. I will motor win a sonnet, can't bowamo, be so. Massa, a boy, I wouldn't crown one, would if so, I'm crown one. I don't tell so that. Be impressed with that. Also, for Missona, one a car, but who's a car then? Because when I'm cram, but when they a few crowns to say, I said, when I'm baby cry,
2: or someone said, boss, I've been crowned.
0: Miss a woman cab, but woman, a disabomb, a disabomb, and I said, when I'm cramps, when I'm cram. Send them a brabai. I think also, you even hear me go up on thing. I feel I'm in the baby, I'm never called. Now, I'm never go as well down.
1: Sis Nasson.
0: I saw crown my 2 months about council mania. The Muna, me, yes, I'm a bomb pie, because when you send me junk of one pie and a bomb pie, and me, I'm a mamma, and the bomb also. And to me, I know me, ya come to me, ya come to 21 days dry. But let me pray and say, God, show me the secret of my, why my life is like that.
1: Yes.
0: But still, no, what we say, me will scar, but massa. Tessa, damn it, dear, me, die, can't climb in there. Ah, so for
2: Huni,
0: I feel them will come back. 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
0: 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What's the phone?
1: Yes, so.
0: You see, me na man na maso masan so for kanu tuwa mu unkanwa mu waseti so me chiso. 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
1: What's
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2: oh Jesus Christ
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0: 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I just say me a great. 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
2: bravo?
0: My bravo son. My dad say a kissing because I learn kusa. But so enye vet.
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0: 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But that's one skeleton. Let's just say somebody has tampered with my destiny.
2: Yes.
0: My God has said.
2: Yes.
0: At the moment, I know. Ah, me bo brano. Enye ye no. 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E wo me dati. I say dati no. Abra me me niti me. Abra mo na me bon. There's no dati. Dati ni ayadi ay.
2: New hope. Future me new hope.
0: Asen no future new hope. Another kind of ni asen no. You tutu. I know my jacket cano. 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Me wule fio ba me ni 5 minutes show. 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
2: Tabiya.
0: Mask cano. 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Mm. Time has here.
2: Mm.
0: So for 10 years, time has here. Medical neighbor, no. Me baby, yes, no. Me the land cruiser by. And I'm a dick tie has here. I am a moving person. Me could have been a temple engine. And yet to tie a flash, and yet to cano, and yet jacket can, and to make him. And to what a diaspora to say, Abrabona Wobano. What the Baba want to call him because he had jacket. My God, I said, Yadwa